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1: 540 traffic.
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1: 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I heard 2.
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1: 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Thanks.
0: Three out of five, go ahead.
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0: Last Ricardo, Paul, Ida, Charles, Adam, David, Ocean. Second last name is Nora, Mary, Ocean, Robert, Adam. First of Emmanuel, Edward, Nora, Mary, Adam, Nora, Union, Edward, Lincoln. 11/16/1991. Mail out of, Philly.
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0: Copy that, you can show us now. Terry Park.
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0: I'm clear, no match on your subject. Do you have a deal?
1: Negative, 2K, I'm 1185. And, we let the tow now. I'll be between Team Chevy and Toyota. What's that?
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1: Never.
0: Tom 40, you were there. Your subject last O'Brien, born in 1977, 0, so to be clear, expired, negative case, female, brown over brown, 56120, out of Bakersfield.
1: 5-6, number 6.
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0: 25, we're out. 10 for Tampa. 25. Tom 40, return. Two subject class of Lima, born in 7373, shows to be clear, valid negative case, female, brown over brown, 52153, out of setup. On set of court or city.
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0: 10-4.
2: No, Lincoln 5, no more after this one.
0: Lincoln 5. Engine 25, oil. I'm not sure if you saw the updated note. The subject was helped up by some bystanders and now by the bus stop there on 12.

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1: Medic, did you have traffic for blue?
0: Driven by the bus stop. Great time. Still 8130. Okay.
1: Negative, that was the last update I had. It was by the bus stop.
2: Yep. 45 in the area.
1: 25.
2: Below 25.
1: 25.
2: 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We're going to clear and return.
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0: Operator 1 DL, David 5734-097.
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2: 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Your subject, Lasso Jackson, morning 8585, chose to be clear, valid, negative case, male, black or brown, 59245, out of Benicia.
1: Battalion 21, Boyle.
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0: 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William 155-0905.
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1: What?
0: Your subject list of Elvarez Peran, reported 9292, is going to be clear, expire, negative case, male, black or brown, 55153, address on 12 Main Street, our city. Your vehicle comes back clear, current to a 2018 Toyota.
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0: Valero, Charles 67. Charles 67. I'll take incident 203. Charles 67.
1: Tom 40, traffic.
0: Tom 40.
1: 3900 block of Georgia. 5, Robert King, Henry, 477.
0: 3900 block of Georgia. Clear, current 03 Honda.

0: Alpha 6, traffic Columbus, North Ascot.
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0: We had a Oregon plate 205, Paul Sam John. 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
1: Is St. John flying your class?
0: Sir Dennis?
1: Your class is Columbus?
0: Lake Herman, I'm having trouble getting out.
1: Copy, go ahead with your deal.
0: F is in Frank, 290-4018. I don't need to return.
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1: 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We're going to take that for training after this call.
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1: 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You got to jump the curb right there. You'll see those bollards. There's enough room to make it, and just follow the bike path all the way over to us.
0: 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Yeah.

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2: 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Last of Johnson Harris. Out of Fairfield.
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2: What?
1: Last of Johnson Harris is clear, valid, negative case. Black over brown, 6 foot, 165, address out of Fairfield.
2: Can I get the last four of the VIN?
1: Reanimate, last four of the VIN are going to be 5075-5075.
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1: Copy. Plane is like 23103 in the area of 427 Louisiana. A Hispanic male in a sleeveless shirts and jeans riding a go-kart in the street and being reckless.

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1: 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Brown over Hazel 510 215, address not in Napa.
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1: 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It's got a pending master file to Earl Baker, Sonoma Boulevard, or City.
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1: 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I sent you an MDT message as well. Recall 90, your return.
0: Okay.
1: Vasta Smith is clear, valid, negative case. Black over brown, 56140, address on Severus Drive, our city.
0: Copy, thank you. And where code for?
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0: 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What was the dispo of that call?
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1: 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Is record unavailable? Is it going to be for Lost or Brown?
2: Negative. 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

0: 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They're requesting medical. 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

0: 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Your subject lost as Gaines, born in 86, is clear, valid, negative case. Should be male, black or brown, 58230, address on Gervais Avenue, our city.
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0: 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I'll stop Springs Hilton.
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0: 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Narrative subject lost at Kumar, born in 89, is clear, valid, negative case, male, black over black, 57170, address on Westwood, our city.
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0: plate comes back clear current to a 25 Lexus. Leased to the last of Jean out of Los Angeles. Tom 41, can you 10-9 the cross?
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1: Control 7.
0: I'll take 74 and start with 21.
1: One pole 7, one pole 5. I'm actually going to route you to the 5150 on Pacific Court. They're requesting medical.
0: Here.
2: Blue 728. We'll be logging on shortly as I've made. You can cancel units. We'll take that.
1: I copy. I'll keep them going. Clear. Signed on. They are requesting medical for a possible heart attack.
0: Con 41, can you log a DL? I don't need the return.
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1: We're starting them now, but they will stage until the scene's been cleared.
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1: 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One pole two, one pole six, I'll show you 10-8.
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0: 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What was the rest of that traffic?
1: 146.
0: 146?
1: Can you have the officer up?
0: Okay.
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1: All right.
0: What do I mean?
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1: The RP is refusing to step outside and speak to you. She'll call back tomorrow.
0: 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I'm clear with the name.
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1: Your subject lost a Leonard born in 87, is clear, valid, negative case. Should be female, brown over hazel, 55205, address out of Benicia.

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0: Quint 27, be advised, the alarm company did call back and advise additional signal received for another smoke detector in Zone 19.
1: Quint 27.
2: Quint, copy, coming. I see here that you made contact with the RP. They're not responding to the building.
0: 127, copy. That is correct. The responder will not be en route.
1: 146.
2: Copy. We'll advise when we get on scene.
0: Copy.

0: Phoenix responding to 1937 Broadway. The responsible is calling. He's just down the street from the navigation center. He's requesting to speak to officers. He was advised to flag down when you see them.
1: Positive on that copy. We're going to contact the RPs at the navigation center first.
2: Well, Crew 27 is on scene investigating. Nothing showing. Appears there's construction workers at the premises. We'll be investigating.
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0: 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Can you recontact the property manager or building owner, advise them

0: able to reset the alarm with the paint fumes still in the room, and they need to respond out to reset the alarm.
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0: Well, I'm holding on a 415 Abraham V5. Point 27 Vallejo.
1: Roger, Quinn 27.
0: I gave the key holder a call. He said he's about 500 miles away. He can't do it himself. He's going to attempt to contact staff to go out. Looks like we have an additional contact on file. I'll give her a call and see if they can come out as well.
1: Okay, I appreciate that. And we did locate the Knox box and some keys that allow us to acknowledge the alarm and silence it. I suspect it will continue to go off with the fumes in the room. But as right now, we are reset. But if there's a local responder, they could come out and manage the alarm system. That's what we're looking for. Thank you, Ron Deal.
0: Copy. I copy. Goodbye.

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0: Your subject lost of brunette, born in 97, is clear, valid, negative case. Shows to be male, black, upper brown, 5'9", 150. 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
0: 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I think it's here to call decode 4.
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1: 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Wait, honey.
0: 5-8, go ahead.
1: Can you send the gate code to us, dear?
0: Hey, sir.
1: One, Paul 6.
0: Paul 6, go ahead.
1: Is there a gate code to gate 5?
0: Stand by.

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1: Stay by Alex.
0: Copy, thank you.
1: Pull 7, if you can try that without a pound.
0: The pull 7 I already have.
1: Ten 4, it looks like that's all we have.
0: Copy, thank you.

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1: Bonsoir, Ben, go ahead.
0: 10-8, attach me to incident run.
1: Copy. Paul 2 and Paul 1, attaching you as well.
2: Paul 2.

0: 我发短信了。
1: 好拜。
0: That's just the last. Is the vehicle still on scene?
1: Copy an affirm.
0: Go next.
1: They saw them go into the garage. They haven't seen him leave.
0: Copy. You do just keep on my line.
1: Affirm.
2: I'm going to be catching that as well.
1: Last unit, can you repeat?
2: Sam 1, you can attach me to that as well.
1: Sam 1, I copy.

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1: Go ahead.
0: 7 Legion, Santa Mary, 611. I'll be the dark color SUV.
1: Copy, returns clear, expired 8/18/2026 on an 03 Lexus. Utility, Lassa Mejia on Sonoma Boulevard, our city.
0: Copy. So far, we haven't contacted anyone. Just holding for a minute. Take any more units.
1: Copy that.

0: أبي ما هنضربي.
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0: I'm going to follow up your back and say, where am I with this?
1: Two more.

Oh, yeah, but it's from the other side.

0: Paul 5, the RPN advised that the subjects went into the smaller garage, which is next to the Mercedes.
1: Oh, yes. Slightly open.

0: I mean, what's the address that backs up to this residence?
1: It's a large open space, but it backs up to Fairhaven Way.

0: Thanks.
1: Well, can you pick up the rear?
0: Abram is on route.
1: Do we have a phone number for the elderly ex that lives inside here?
2: We have several phone numbers that we located on first two.
1: Copy. Do we have anything in locals recent?
2: We have one from 2019.
1: Do you need to get that one anyway?
0: Okay. Sam, come listen.
3: Hey, one punch. I'll be headed to the fire. Have me wait.
2: Hold you.
4: Well, five and eight. I've never seen him exit the garage.
2: Negative.

0: What happened, mate? Pulsing.
1: Good.
0: You want me to pick up Fairhaven Way?
1: Abram.
0: Copy and route.
1: Mate, just in speaking with the RP, they've never seen this SUV here before, is that correct?
2: That's correct. They have not.
1: Okay. I'm sorry, what was the return on that SUV?
2: Returns with a release of liability to Lassa Mejia on Sonoma Boulevard or City.
3: What about you? I'll be at Fairhaven Way and Shoreline.
2: Paul Taylor, copy.

0: Sam, one, we have any luck on the trying to get 21 contact with the elderly ex?
1: Negative. We have one that's not a good working number. We're trying another one right now.

0: Stand one.
1: Go ahead.
0: Did you still want us to keep the RP landline? They're calling from across the street.
1: No, we can be off the phone with them.
0: Copy, thank you.

0: Hey, Sullivan, are you trying to make entry to the side yard?
1: No, not entry yet. I was just trying to see if the homeowner's here at 174.
2: Paul 6, Paul 6.

0: Sam 1.
1: Sam 1, go ahead.
2: Julio, Sam 1. On the phone with the original RP, but can we just give him a call back real quick just to find out if the elderly ex has any vehicles that belong to her so we can try to figure out whether she's actually here or not. See if they've got a phone number for her as well since they're neighbors. And yeah, can you find out if they didn't see anybody leave, right, out of the house?
1: Correct. They did not see anyone leave. And they did advise her vehicle is in the driveway, and we can call her back, call them back to see if they have a phone number for her. We got no answer for the one that we have.
2: Copy that.
1: And actually, they did not have a phone number for her.
2: In the side yard, directly one house west of the residence.
0: Copy. Can you let me know when you're able to get out in the backyard? Let me know what you see.
2: There's two fences I gotta go through. This first one here, I can see that the side garage door on the number two side looks to be secured. I gotta go back a bit further to see the rest of the backyard.
0: Copy that. And break 1-6, stand one.
3: All right.
0: Yeah, from your location, is there a big field between you and the target residence? Sorry, you're muffled. All right, are you able to get into that green belt to get an eye on the backyard? If not, I'll have you come around to our location.

0: One Paul, 6-1. Are you able to get eyes on the backyard itself?
1: Paul, 6. I'd have to walk from there. I can get Paul 2.
0: 7-8. I can watch the backyard from here. I just can't see much of the residence itself, but I can see the backyard. The units to the rear aren't going to be able to see anything more than I can.
2: Copy that.
0: Sam, well, we're going to start trying to make some PA announcements here.
3: Sam, when I copy.

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1: 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We got a 21 number for that gentleman. Can we try to give him a call, see if he knows where his vehicle's at?
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3: 22, we're
2: copy.

0: 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It'd be nice if they could take over maybe a 1-pulse-6 spot.
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0: If they got a dog working, that would help too.
1: 10-4.

0: Sam 1, do you want SL code 3?
1: Where are they coming from?
0: To 9.
1: 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Code 2 should be 5 for now.
0: I copy, we can check.

0: 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What address are they calling from?
1: 181.
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0: SO has two units en route to Fairhaven from Lincoln Road East and bus. K9 en route from Vacaville and negative on a drone.
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0: 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Do we have any local contacts for the RO that likes by chance?
1: Affirm, several 5150 calls and no phone number, no history. The history for that address shows it to be an auto body shop.
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2: Flare 1 Paul 2. SO unit is here. Me and Paul 6 will be headed back to the other units.
1: Paul 2, I copy.
3: Sam 1, what did that deep, that disabled plate come back to?
1: It comes back to that address, to the female.

0: Sam, what was the elderly ex's name again?
1: Norma Watson.
2: Lincoln 197.
1: Lincoln 1.

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1: 25.
2: Alright, we can probably go to silent code 33 for now. We're all out of here.
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0: Officer Sullivan.
1: Officer Sullivan.
0: Sam one.
2: Good.
0: Yeah, I'm gonna send two into the backyard to relieve you.
2: Sounds good.

0: the family. Just an update. The garage was clear. The interior door going inside was all locked. This residence actually might be abandoned. There's some paperwork from Tikon here. So we're going to go ahead and clear.
1: 10-4.
0: You can cancel medics if they're still staging, and we can clear the units on the back. Okay. DSO for their help.
1: 26. Copy that.
2: 26, copy. Traffic on PD, we're returning course.
3: Adam, last thing. What was the status of the Lexus?
1: Adam, it was clear and expired 8/18 of 2026.
0: One call, one family.
4: Good.
0: Can you meet me back in front of the house?

0: Well, sir, show me today. Put me on my left.
1: All six.
0: Blue 1+7.
1: All seven, go ahead.
0: I'll take 13.

0: 108, if I can start you towards is at 17160 Lincoln Road East. We transferred the caller to SO. He's advising two stray dogs were trying to attack him, and he shot one of them in the foot. The dogs then fled towards the entrance of the hotel.
1: Copy.
2: Bully, can you just advise the RP to go back into the manager's office and secure the firearm?
0: Copy, we will.

0: way to want it.
1: What do I mean?
0: Can you 21 RP and see where he's at? Because we found some people that said that they were chasing the dog, but so far, nothing else.
1: We'll give him a call back. He advised he was outside, possibly near room 157.
0: Copy.

0: The RP advised he was securing his firearm in room 157. He's wearing a blue, yellow, and pink shirt and gray shorts. He's waving at you now.
1: Copy. We see another here.

0: You know what I mean? Animal control is asking whether the dogs are still on scene.
1: They're not. They were last possibly in front, close to the Lincoln Road, the east side, but we drove through twice, didn't see them, so no idea.

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1: Twenty-three.

0: blue. And he was doing a security check at the relay bar. Looks like he's got an audible alarm. There's some flashing in the alarm on the inside.
1: Copy.

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0: 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It'll be 4 minutes, and they'll be arriving in a yellow truck.
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0: Hello, Engine 22. This is going to be a calm wire, communications wire. It's in the back. It's not even a threat to anyone. It looks like it's been there for some time. We're going to go ahead and clear. Decode's going to be 4. Turn recorders available.
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0: Four 16 with three. No answer on callback. It doesn't hurt, I don't think.
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0: 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And can you send the gate code again? It was the second one you sent.
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1: I affirm it was security. 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
0: Yeah, that'd be great if you could tell him to meet us over at 1761. 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
1: Yeah, 7, Adam, Tom, Sam, 477, love you.
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0: Paper plate, 7 Lincoln, Charles Victor, 454, white Mercedes.
1: Copy, that's going to be clear, expired back in 2016 on a 2012 Nissan.
0: Confirm, 7 Lincoln, Charles Victor, 454.
1: 7 Lincoln, Charles Victor, 454.
0: Yeah, I'm safe.

0: 525 Paul Foreman, saying you've got a suspicious circle on Westwood.
1: Paul 2. I'm going to run out of Vin.
0: Hey, go ahead.
1: William David Boy, Union Frank, 70 John, 16 Adam, 872609.

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0: Clear expired 06 Mercedes. I show a release liability to the last of Marcellus 7 Lincoln Charles Victor 464.
1: Copy. Can you run on my deal?
0: Hey, firm.
1: Emerson Frank 438-1069, Placid Jackson.
0: Jackson is clear that license status is valid. 57240 Brown and Brown.
1: Thank you.

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1: Tom 36.
0: Good morning. Show me out of Vallejo Court, please.
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0: I'll be out at Hale and Franklin on a suspicious vehicle.
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0: 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Engine 22, odor investigation, 1711, Santa Clara Street, cross of Coughlin Street and Daniel Street, map grid G3.
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Engine 23, odor investigation, 1711, Santa Clara Street. Engine 23, odor investigation, 1711, Santa Clara Street. Cross of Coughlin Street and Daniel Street, map grid G3.

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0: Yellow, 3, 2, 3, 4, 5, 5, 7.
1: Last of Arios.
0: Yeah, negative. Try it. My name and the Uber.
1: Go ahead.
0: Last of Cheney, Charles, Henry, Edward, Nora, Edward, Yellow. First of Corinne, Charles, Adam, Robert, Adam, Nora. 11, 2, 98, female.

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1: 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A suspicious cirque, 102 Westwood, 180 Winter Harbor, and a welfare check, Stone 11.
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1: 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It should be at 2 Florida. She says she had an appointment with you.
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1: Hold that.
2: 290 coming. 5-1, catch me to us.
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1: Leo, 5-5, you can cancel those units. 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
4: Well, Sam, what's the description of the subject in the store?
0: 23. 5-7, it's going to be a black male, black hat, black clothing. Appears to be on H&S.
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1: 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Code 33 for Jack and Ball.
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0: 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We have one of the employees at Jack in the Box says she feels like fainting.
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0: 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She's going to be at the corner of Alameda and Tennessee. 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
2: For the vehicle accident, have you guys made contact with the driver, or do you have PD on scene to confirm that there's an actual injury?
1: 5 Paul 2. Is there an additional unit to clear and cover 5 Paul 2?
3: The one of the drivers called in for themselves.
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0: 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Was Solano looking to press charges against that individual on the call?
1: Negative, just an area check for 1066 holding scissors.
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2: 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Can you put me back on incident 32 from earlier?
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0: Let's hop on right off. Columbus, North Ascot.
1: Columbus, North Ascot, go ahead.
0: I'm on 8, Victor Charles Frank 707, complete on 1. My name.
1: Tom 1, go ahead.
0: Last one, Nguyen. Nora, George, Union, Yellow, Edward, Nora. First of Nancy, Nora, Adam, Nora, Charles, Yellow. 3, 28, 92.
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1: 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I called through Rennie of the 487 on 7th Street.
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0: Tamam, tamam. 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Sorry about that.
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0: Columbus Parkway, the Lowe's exit on paper plate Edward Paul 61, Sam 57.
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1: Pole 5, go ahead.
0: Sorry, but the vehicle ending at 777, it's actually going to be a AAA, so.
1: Copy, one owner's request, one AAA. Pole 6, go ahead.
2: You can clear me from court and put me on this TC in front of the court.
1: 10-4, did you need medics?
2: Negative, medics are here. I'm saying you can put me on the TC that's in front of the courthouse.
1: Affirm, is that an injury TC?
2: I believe it's the one that Paul 5 is on. You got it, please.
1: Copy.
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0: Hi, Papa Boya, would you like a return?
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0: Your subject has a muerte, born in 6464, shows to be clear, valid, restricted, corrected lenses, negative case, female, black over brown, 5 foot, 145, address on Blush Court, our city.
1: And for his case, is actually going to be an 1179.
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0: That other 1185, is that owner's request as well?
1: I'm sorry. So for the vehicle 267, the Kia, that one's going to be owner's request 1185. For the vehicle ending in 777, that's going to be AAA.
0: Copy. I just thought you advised no AAA, though.
1: You know, it is going to be AAA in a regular 1185.
0: Okay, copy. We'll call him back.
2: Hello, I heard you still trying to get from the last resilience with residents.
0: I heard a copy.

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1: David 90, I'll take 106 and revise.
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1: 5 4 6. Five plus six, I'm gonna need to divert you. 5 plus 2 to cover. We got a suspicious circle. Lady's being followed. She was at Kaiser and now is at Minnie and Broadway. Same vehicles following her.
2: 12-2.
0: 12-6, copy.
2: Five plus six, are you still landline? And if so, we have a direction of travel, Minnie and Broadway.
1: We are still landline and we'll keep you updated.
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0: 5 4 6 5 4 3 5 4 1. Hershey's pulled over now at Sonoma and Meadows.
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0: We've lost contact with her now, but she was inside the vehicle. She's in a blue Toyota FJ.
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1: 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What was the name of the street?
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1: Five, hold on.
0: Seven, John, Adam, Nora, 956.
1: Second.
0: 2-4, Nairo, 7, George, 4.
1: Both are returning to that address. Your first one is expired on a 15 Toyota.
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0: 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The right rear window is broken out. 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
0: 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We'll call the RO first to see if they're in the area.
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0: 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Got a plate?
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0: 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It's clear, expired.
1: Copy.
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1: Tom 60.
0: The tell is on scene. Did you let me know when it's clear?
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0: from the Lord you.
1: Tomlin. Tomlin, what's your 20?
0: Oh, that's right. I didn't put it out. I am Glencoe Marina at Glencoe on 8 Sam John Union 290. Pulse 6 is Tomlin, code 4. I am code 4. Can you guys copy me?
1: Tomlin, go ahead.
0: Glencoe Marina at Glencoe. On 8 Sam John Union 290.
1: I got you that. Go ahead with the deal.
0: Got it. Ezenor 9611693. Someone, I don't need to return. Thanks.
1: 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Tom 60 is out.

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0: Copy, can you trip another?
1: Abram, go ahead with your second.
0: 5515703.
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1: I'll give you 21.
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0: You put this call back in pending and attach me back to my last call.
1: Charles 63. Charles 63, unoccupied. I'm cool for.
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0: Paul 6.
1: Confirming you'd like to be reattached to the 415 verbal, Sacramento Capital.
0: Negative, incident 114 that I was just on for follow-up.
1: 10-4.

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0: 10-4, thank you.
1: 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He'll give you a call in a moment.
0: Okay.

0: 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Charles 63, Royal.
1: Charles 63.
0: Do you have the stats for the vehicle?
1: Affirm, standby.

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0: Bye, Paul. 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
1: He's already on his way north.
0: Copy. Just want to make sure that the team is out of there.

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1: 5790.
2: Yeah.
1: 10-4.
3: Quince 7.
1: Quinn 27, I copy. Be advised that she was getting an address off Chantilly, but the homeowner of the Villanueva address will wave you down.
3: Hello, can you repeat your traffic?
1: 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The address, the Villanueva Court street address is not the correct address. It's a Chantilly address, but they're going to try to flag you down from the Villanueva address.
3: Hi,
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1: Go ahead, sir.
0: You know, Park Force Alta, I'm on a Zoom meeting and they're getting hit with some of those thieves over there. So can you start towards there, please?
2: Well, Quint 27, can we get an ETA for a minute?
1: Hey, from en route.
0: Boy, are you copying? I'll give you details as I get it.
1: Dave 90, copy. You can touch Paul 7.
3: Chuck 27, medic 21, we are stuck at the gate.
4: What, well, copies?
5: Paul 7, can you come off with 3, please?
4: Paul 7.
6: Go 5, Paul 5.
4: Paul 5.
6: Clear us with warning, we'll be around.
2: Are you on the Ascot Parkway side? That's the gate that we came in.
4: Yes, sir.
3: Affirm.
6: Sam 5, attach me to that.
4: Sam 5.
0: Lincoln 5, would you mind just shooting a call in there and seeing if you can get an update because the person I was talking to left the meeting?
4: Yes, sir.

0: Blair, I can't reach her. Can you call in the store if you haven't already and see if you can get us an update?
1: Hey, firm. I'm landline.
0: Copy. And then if you can just put those updates out, I don't have any contact here. Thank you.
1: So far.
2: Medics are 27.
3: Where's that phone?

0: Bye, Paula.
1: Paul 1.
0: Attach me to 156 as primary.
1: 10-4.
2: Well, Lincoln 5.
1: Lincoln 5, go ahead.
2: She came back to the meeting. They left the store. They're in the parking lot. They didn't take anything at this point, but we're scoping out a high target area in the store. I don't have any description. If the units are far off, they can cancel. If you're close, I'll get a description so you can have five.
1: Units en route to also, did you copy last?
0: We copy.
2: Both African-American males, 6 foot, one's large, one's medium build, wearing black blue jeans and black t-shirts in the parking lot there.
1: Okay, bye-bye, copy.
0: David 90, copy.

0: I'm trying to get a associated vehicle from LP now. They're still hanging out in the parking lot.
1: Copy.

0: Well, units, be advised, the holding suspicion cert at 1200 Elliott Drive. A Hispanic male adult who's always outside the residence is advising.
1: Well, yeah, truck 21's clear before.
2: They're going back inside the store right now.
3: V-Mobile 97.
2: Yeah, why don't you guys just hang out there, because they're probably going to do whatever they're going to do and try to pop back out of there.
1: 12-7, go with that traffic on the circ.
0: The mail is now inside of the residence. It's going to be unwanted served. Subject, Maurice Anissa.
4: 27 is clear with a 4, medic around to Kaiser.
1: Copy, is that a 459?
5: 5-9. Stand 5, I'll be en route.
0: Stand 5, 10-4.
2: Officer, I stepped on your radio. What's that other call they're going to?
6: 23-04.
0: They're going to a 459 with a subject who believes that that's his residence. He's broken in.

0: Is there a unit to clear and cover SAM 5 on Elliott Drive?
1: Call 2.
0: Call 2, 10-4.
2: I'm en route.
0: Awesome.
3: Unit 6.

0: They just ran out of store with a Five Below bag full of fragrances. Are you guys up there?
1: Steve Nanny, I'm here now. I didn't see anyone running.
2: It's an Ultima,
0: and I'm getting a color. The Great Ultima occupied two times.
1: Hey, where's it parked at?
2: That Arizona place, I'm trying to find out where it's at. Pointing towards Costco right now.

0: David 90, I think I got it. It's going into Costco.
1: 10-4, would you like the air?
0: A firm, they might be taking off.
1: Copy, code 33.
0: Arizona, Charles William John 6076. We are in the Olive Garden parking lot. They're slowing to a stop.
1: Copy, Olive Garden parking lot.
2: Devin, what's the car number?
0: 157. It'd be a gray Nissan Sentra. I got him stopped right here in front of Olive Garden.
2: Following him 2 minutes out.

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0: 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I got one standing outside the vehicle. 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
5: 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Units coming in, we're going to be facing eastbound.

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1: 24, can you 10-9?

0: That was only because Devin was by himself. So.
1: The layover is Highway 21.
2: Highway 21.
1: Is American Canyon on this dispatch? 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
0: 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Looks like you got the tall, thin one.
1: Copy that. We can cancel 24.
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5.5, your subject's going to be 1012, Frank. 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Shows to be violent tendencies. Male, brown over brown, 5'11", 305, out of San Francisco.

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0: Paul 5, just be advised, your subject, Lawson Daniels, is also going to be on CDC parole for Penal Code 29900A, discharge. 23. 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
2: Your subject, Lisa Coleman, born in 9494, shows to be clear, valid, negative case, female, black for ground, 51231, address out of Sacramento.
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0: I don't. 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

0: All five X-ray 30, just confirming the first one we pulled out was positive ID.
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2: Your subject loss of Aquino, born in 2002-02, shows to be clear, valid negative case, female, black over black, 5 foot, 94 at that address.
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1: Lynn, truck 21.
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0: Tom 1. Ephraim, confirming you've sighted your last traffic stop, Glen Cove, Marina, Parkland Road.
2: Yes, I did. 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Sorry.
0: That's fine.
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0: Stand by.
3: 22 zero.
2: We start a PA. I think our officers are tied up right now. I'll try to break somebody.
0: Charles 62. Stand by, both of the PAs are busy.
2: Okay.
0: Five, stand by, just one. I'm on a 911.
3: Well, 26.
2: Stand by, I copy. We're short bodies. Error on report writing. Come on, then break. And I'll start towards that TC.
0: Stand by, stand. Engine 22, Vallejo.
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5: Good.
0: The motorcyclist is now declining medical. You can go ahead and cancel. Stand 5.
2: Stand 5.
0: 25, stand by. 22, did you copy my traffic? The motor.

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0: Yeah, Victor Paul 350, David Paul.
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0: How many TPTs you guys got out there? Do I got to start prepping the bus?
1: With one. Officer Worley, can you take it back?
0: Roger that.
2: Paul 6, we got two 1015s over at Olive Garden. They'll be 1019 shortly.
3: Charles 6, your vehicle's removed.
4: Awesome, thank you.
0: Charles 6, you turn on your left traffic?
2: Hi, Paul 6. Just so you know, we got two 1015s. They're going to be 1019 shortly.
5: Valero, Charles 62, can you auto plate for me?
3: Charles 62, go ahead.
5: 8, Victor, John, Charles 726. Returns to the Toyota Prius.
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0: Yeah, Charles 62, can you like a motorcycle for me?
1: A firm, go ahead.
0: 20 Robert 9493. And do we have medic in route?
1: Negative, is your name medical? Charles 62, did you need medical?
2: Stand by, we're finding out.
0: Hi, Paulin.
1: Paulin, go ahead.
0: Is there somebody out here yet?
1: Hey, from your case number is 9573-9573. Charles 62, would you like a return on the second bike?
0: Copy, thank you.

0: Charles 62, would you like a return on your bike?
1: Pay for him, please.
0: Your plate comes back clear, suspended on a 2011 Honda Chulilasso Sanchez on El Dorado Street, our city.
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0: Paul 2 from 52. 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
1: Squad 21.
2: 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How is Andy?
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0: 12-7, can you put me on an investigative traffic stop? Cortola and Moran. It's going to be at the Maya Food Mart. Case number 268998.
1: And it's, the plate's going to be 5 Robert Robert Zebra, 176 on a white Volvo.
2: Five, all six, Colin.

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0: Five ball six. 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
1: Coming.
2: And ball six. 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
0: Go for Cartel Emerin. Five David 90.
2: Go ahead.
0: 814 is confirmed.
1: Copy, thank you.
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0: 545.

0: 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What's the driver's license status of the guy we ran out?
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0: You have another call pending at 201 Main for somebody refusing to leave the leasing office. 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
1: 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Fire asking for PD for traffic control.

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0: SAM-5, you can start 63. We'll be close enough to respond.
1: Copy. Tom 1, clear. That's valid. DL 5, 6, 1, 80, black and brown.
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0: Romeo Charles 63. Go ahead. Lot 3, please.
1: Abram, go ahead with the first.
0: It's King Paul Adam 093.
1: What was that first number again?
0: 8.
1: Go with the second one.
0: 6, Mary Ida Edwards 535.
1: And the third?
0: 13120 Union 2.
1: They're all clear and valid.
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1: Blair, Squad 21 is secure the 3.
0: Charlie 63, Squad 21. David 766-0817.
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2: 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Map griddle, 1-0.
0: Well, you finally yielded. We're between Ascot and Hillary.
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0: Tom 1, complete by deal.
1: Nathan. Tom 1.
4: Pressure out.
0: It's going to be Union 141-7285. Last time I see a 2 minute.
1: 22. Tom 1.

0: Tom 1, he's returning clear. That license says shows to be valid 54170 black and black.
1: Copy, all right. He just doesn't know what to do.
0: Copy, that's 10-5, copy.
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1: 421. Oh, yes, for answer on medical 1101 North Camino.

0: 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Engine 23, Priority 1 Medical, 1101, North Camino Alto, Unit 71, Valencia Department. Cross of Woodside Road and Florence Court, Map Grid E5.
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2: That's on 11-85, Blue Rock Springs Park.
1: Tom 1.
2: Beyond 8, Frank. Oh, sorry, Robert Frank Robert 685.
1: Yeah, Blue Rock Springs Park. Yeah. It's clear, expired on 20 Nissan.

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0: 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I think 15's on scene at 1101 Lockman now, so can you call back the 911 caller? We're attempting to make access.
1: Leo Charles 63. You can cancel 1185, put false flag on Charles.
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1: Affirm, I'll attempt to call.
2: Charles 63, are they there for you to cancel them?
1: Can you turn on, please?
2: Is Bob on scene?
1: Yes.
0: Hello. Just confirming it's apartment 7171.

0: Units en route to 1101 North Camino Alto, apartment 71. She can hear you knocking. That is the correct, but they're going to have to force entry.
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1: 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We made contact.
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0: Is this guy PCable for 242?
1: He was already at 1015 for the other 242 case, 9552.
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0: It's going to be D, David, 173-3949. Last Sullivan.

0: Tom 1, do you want any of the returns?
1: I'm guessing she's valid.
0: Yeah. Affirm, she's valid.
1: Okay, thank you.

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1: Abram, go ahead.
0: Last off, Sam, Adam, Nora, Tom, Ocean, Sam. First off, Adam, David, Edward, Lincoln, Frank, Adam, date of birth 03/08/1945.
1: Charles 63. Charles 63, he's valid.
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